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0: 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David autem genuit Salomonem ex eaque fuit Urie. Salomon autem genuit Roboam, Roboam autem genuit Abiam, Abia autem genuit Asa, Asa autem genuit Josaphat, Josaphat autem genuit Joram, Joram autem genuit Osiam, Osias autem genuit Joatam, Joatam autem genuit Achas,

0: benedicta et venerabilis Santa Maria, Virgo Dei Genetrix, cuius nativitatem celebramus, ut intercessio ipsius sit pro nobis ad Dominum.
1: They are Israelites. They were made God's sons. Theirs is the splendor of the divine presence. Theirs the covenants, the law, the temple worship, and the promises. Theirs are the patriarchs, and from them, in natural descent, sprang the Messiah. May God, supreme above all, be blessed forever. Amen.

0: Virginis Mariae, ortum dignissimum recolamus, cuius Dominus humilitatem respexit, quae angelo nunciante concepit redemptorem mundi.
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